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0: 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Playing Pied Piper, follow Hood's troop. Baby, just sing about the groove.
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2: 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I really need your love right now. I'm feeling fast. Not gonna last.

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No electricity, something's all over me, greed.

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But now I keep myself pet deeper still. The night I write by candlelight, I find in sight fundamental movement. So when it's black, this insomniac, take an original tack. Keep the beast in my nature under ceaseless attack. I get no sleep. I can't get no sleep.